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0: Hit me with your best shot, Pat Benatar. It's Tim Jeffries. I got some bicycle news to start the show off tonight. A little bit of controversy at the Tour de France for ladies, Tour de France femmes. Bra boosting are causing a clothing controversy. Officials are now checking where riders are wearing oversized bras stuffed with padding. An artificially inflated chest can create what they call aero-fairing. Confers a small but significant aerodynamic advantage to riders hunched low on a bike, particularly during time trials. This is a real thing. Riders, I guess, have been using and abusing chest fairings for years, but only recently have they decided to crack down and inspect the bras of the female riders at this year's Tour de France for the ladies.
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4: With the J96 forecast, I'm meteorologist Jennifer Wojcicki from the Weatherology Weather Center. Lows around 59. Tonight, under partly cloudy skies, northeast winds around 5 miles per hour. High of 77 with fog in spots early tomorrow. Mainly cloudy skies. Tomorrow night, lows dip down to about 62. For J96, I'm meteorologist Jennifer Wojcicki. Currently 72.
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0: David Bowie, and his real name is David Jones. He changed it to Bowie to avoid confusion with the David Jones of the Monkees. And speaking of Monkees, I was just reading about Mickey Dolenz. He's out doing music in 2026. 6 years of the Monkees. Lots of tour dates throughout the United States. It's going to be extended through 2027, in fact. Since he's the only one left alive of the original four Monkees. Standing by, we're going to have Pearl Jam song kick off into the long set.
1: The smells of savory smoked prime rib coming from the Elkhorn Lodge in Clam Lake. Take a moment to smell or taste for yourself every Saturday starting at 5 p.m. The Elkhorn Lodge, located on Highway 77, M and Double G intersections.
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0: From News of the World, great album from Queen, We Will Rock You. It's Tim Jeffries. The song that got everything rolling for John Bon Jovi. That's going to kick off into the long set, plus some Tom Petty. Stick around.
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5: With the J96 forecast, I'm meteorologist Jennifer Wojcicki from the Weatherology Weather Center. Lows around 59 tonight under partly cloudy skies, northeast winds around 5 miles per hour. High of 77 with fog in spots early tomorrow. Mainly cloudy skies. Tomorrow night, lows dip down to about 62. For J96, I'm meteorologist Jennifer Wojcicki. Currently 72.
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0: George Thurgood and the Delaware Destroyers. It's Tim Jeffries. Moving on with a little AC/DC in just a bit. Showing out of San Francisco, where a man was doing landscaping work in his yard and he discovered a 150-pound stone statue buried under the grass. Could be the work of Ralph Stackpole, a prominent San Francisco artist who died in 1973. His works include statues around the city, including one in front of the San Francisco Old Stock Exchange. Now, as they try to figure out exactly if it is a legitimate Stackpole, they decide, well, you know what? We'll just make it the centerpiece of our newly renovated garden. Find a valuable statue in your garden? Yeah, you might as well put it to use.
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7: With the J96 forecast, I'm meteorologist Jennifer Wojcicki from the Weatherology Weather Center. Lows dip down to about 59 tonight under partly cloudy skies, northeast winds around 5 miles per hour. A blend of clouds and sun again tomorrow, 77. Mainly cloudy tomorrow night, lows dip down to about 62. For J96, I'm meteorologist Jennifer Wojcicki. Right now, 66.
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0: Love how that song came about. Joe Walsh famously says how he was used to play the riff, Life of the Fast Lane, just to warm up his fingers while the band was getting ready to go on stage. And Glenn Frey said, what are you playing there? I might have some lyrics. Between the two, they came up with Life in the Fast Lane. Standing by, we got ZZ Top and Guns N' Roses to kick off another long set next.
1: Sundays in August were made for this. 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So don't miss Friday in the Gazebo, Sunday, August 16th at 2 p.m. at the Loon Saloon on beautiful Lake Nemecaga.
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0: became the biggest selling rock debut album of all time, but it didn't really start that way. No, Appetite for Destruction is kind of a slow start for the band. A lot of radio programmers were kind of afraid of the music. They weren't quite sure what Guns N' Roses was all about. But it changed. Stand by, April Wine kicking off another long set next.
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0: around 5 miles per hour. A blend of clouds and sun again tomorrow, 77. Mainly cloudy tomorrow night, lows dip down to about 62. For J96, I'm meteorologist Jennifer Wojcicki. Right now, 66.
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1: Now this news update on Wisconsin Radio Network, I'm Bob Haig. It is now an outbreak. The Wisconsin Department of Health Services reporting a large increase in confirmed cases of measles in Iowa and Lafayette counties in southwestern Wisconsin. It's up from 2 to 15 confirmed and 6 probable as of Thursday morning. Post-primary questions about Wisconsin's premier political poll, Milwaukee County Executive David Crawley narrowly defeated high-polling Francesca Hong in Tuesday's Democratic primary for governor. Marquette poll director Charles Franklin says they correctly placed Hong's support at around 39%, while the 34% of undecided in the final poll prior to Election Day broke strongly for Crowley. Fox Valley residents are urged to remain cautious as they visit parks and natural areas. There is still damage following last month's tornado.
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0: It's the Who. You bet. It's Tim Jeffries. Be careful what you say at the Tarrant County, Texas commissioner meetings. A man was booked into jail Wednesday more than 1 week after using profanity while addressing a county commissioner's at a public meeting over a proposal to nearly half the number of county polling locations. Apparently, it's a controversial issue there in Tarrant County. And this man was not about to take it. He said, "You, if you vote for this extreme BS, all of you are BS." Except he didn't use the word BS. He used the actual word and got arrested, which is clearly BS.
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5: With the J96 forecast, I'm meteorologist Jennifer Wojcicki from the Weatherology Weather Center. Lows dip down to about 59 tonight under partly cloudy skies, northeast winds around 5 miles per hour. A blend of clouds and sun again tomorrow, 77. Mainly cloudy tomorrow night, lows dip down to about 62. For J96, I'm meteorologist Jennifer Wojcicki. Right now, it's 70 degrees.
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0: Ian Hunter and his band Mott the Hoople. Ian Hunter, by the way, still musically active. He's into his 80s. Recently signed to Sun Records. Yes, the Sun Records that was launched by Sam Phillips, where rock and roll began back in the 50s. Yeah, he's on that list of roster of artists, of all people, Ian Hunter. Standing by, we got more on the way for you. Kicking off another long set with Def Leppard and Led Zeppelin next.
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0: songs like that just make me glad I get to come to work. 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
5: With the J96 forecast, I'm meteorologist Jennifer Wojcicki from the Weatherology Weather Center. Lows dip down to about 59 tonight under partly cloudy skies, northeast winds around 5 miles per hour. A blend of clouds and sun again tomorrow, 77. Mainly cloudy tomorrow night, lows dip down to about 62. For J96, I'm meteorologist Jennifer Wojcicki. Right now, it's 70 degrees.
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0: You know, when Bad Company was inducted into the Rock and Roll Hall of Fame last year, Aerosmith's Joe Perry, Heart's Nancy Wilson, Brian Adams, Black Crowes singer Chris Robinson, and Fleetwood Mac drummer Mick Fleetwood were all there to induct the band. They were hugely influential on bands throughout the 70s. I'm Tim Jeffries. I got Cream and some Tom Petty for you next.
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4: With the J96 forecast, I'm meteorologist Jennifer Wojcicki from the Weatherology Weather Center. Lows dip down to about 59 tonight under partly cloudy skies, northeast winds around 5 miles per hour. A blend of clouds and sun again tomorrow, 77. Mainly cloudy tomorrow night, lows dip down to about 62. For J96, I'm meteorologist Jennifer Wojcicki. Currently, it's 68 degrees.
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0: It's the Kinks and Give the People What They Want. That's the album featuring the song Destroyer. I'm Tim Jeffries, giving you some Queen and some Nirvana next.
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0: You know, one can find themselves getting in trouble when they try to interpret the lyrics of Kurt Cobain, but in this case, it's pretty obvious his disdain for rednecks and macho men and abusive types. That's going to do it for me, Tim Jeffries. Always had a lot of fun hanging out with you. Tomorrow night, we'll make it special on a Friday night. Going to kick off another long set with Rush.
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6: With the J96 forecast, I'm meteorologist Jennifer Wojcicki from the Weatherology Weather Center. Lows dip down to about 59 tonight under partly cloudy skies, northeast winds around 5 miles per hour. A blend of clouds and sun again tomorrow, 77. Mainly cloudy tomorrow night, lows dip down to about 62. For J96, I'm meteorologist Jennifer Wojcicki. Currently, it's 68 degrees.
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0: Ooh-Ah Barracuda Heart with Mudd AC/DC in that set. You shook me all night long. Now, they're going to end their power-up tour at the end of September in Philadelphia. The final show right now. But you know, with all bands, they'll be like, you know, we'll add a couple of more shows. So hang tight if that goes down. Hey, Foreigner's coming up. I'll throw on the crew for you. And Jimmy's on deck, too.
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9: With the J96 forecast, I'm meteorologist Jennifer Wojcicki from the Weatherology Weather Center. Lows dip down to about 59 tonight under partly cloudy skies, northeast winds around 5 miles per hour. A blend of clouds and sun again tomorrow, 77. Mainly cloudy tomorrow night, lows dip down to about

0: Oh, yes, I know you are as cold as ice. Foreigner, red hot, rocking a tour with the legendary Lynyrd Skynyrd. Two legendary bands, one amazing tour. The Double Trouble Double Vision Tour is on through the end of the year. Boy, that's quite a tour for sure. SRV is coming up. Author on Billy Squire. And Steve Miller is next.
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0: Yeah. Billy Squire, Rock Me Tonight. That's a great tune. You know, he was always a dog for that tune because of the video that was attached to that tune, which I didn't think was too bad. But everybody was like, oh, Billy Squire, he's sold out now. Stop with the sold out. He does rock, man. That is one underrated guitar legend. Hey, Floyd's coming up. I'll throw on Metallica. And Stevie Ray Vaughan is on deck, too.
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5: With the J96 forecast, I'm meteorologist Jennifer Wojcicki from the Weatherology Weather Center. Lows dip down to about 59 tonight under partly cloudy skies, northeast winds around 5 miles per hour. A blend of clouds and sun again tomorrow, 77. Mainly cloudy tomorrow night, lows dip down to about 62. For J96, I'm meteorologist Jennifer Wojcicki. Right now, it's 64 degrees.
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0: Hey, you've been warned. Tonight there's going to be a Jailbreak Thin Lizzy with Mud Floyd from the Dark Side of the Moon in that set. Well, if you dig the whole moon, lunar dealio, another full moon on the way, like 2 weeks, August 28th, that one's called the Sturgeon Moon, a big fish in the sky for you, so do what you do with the full moon in the sky that night. Skinner's coming up. I'll throw on Van Halen. And Peter Frampton's next.
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9: With the J96 forecast, I'm meteorologist Jennifer Wojcicki from the Weatherology Weather Center. Lows of aloft around 56. Overnight, under partly cloudy skies, northeasterly winds around 5 miles per hour. Daytime highs approaching 77. Friday, a mix of clouds and sun with fog at times early. For J96, I'm meteorologist Jennifer Wojcicki. Currently, it's 51 degrees.
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11: 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Thank you.
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0: Well, hey there, filler with the hair-colored yeller. What you trying to prove? Leonard, give me three. Give me three steps. What a great tune. Peter Frampton in that set. Now, Peter has a rock doc out, which will be available on streamers soon, called Frampton. All about the legendary life and career of Peter Frampton. Can't wait to watch that. Petty is coming up. I'll throw on Journey. And the Scorpions are next.
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0: Right on journey in the wonderful wheel in the sky continues to turn and turn and turn with Mud Scorpions, and that's it, boy, Scorpions. They are amazing. Always rocking a tour. 60 years of Scorpions greatness going all over, plus a Vegas residency. Way to go, Scorpions. Happy anniversary. The Priest, they're coming up. Author on Alice in Chains. And Tom Petty's on deck, too.
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6: With the J96 forecast, I'm meteorologist Jennifer Wojcicki from the Weatherology Weather Center. Lows of aloft around 56,

0: Overnight, under partly cloudy skies, northeasterly winds around 5 miles per hour. Daytime highs approaching 77. Friday, a mix of clouds and sun with fog at times early. For J96, I'm meteorologist Jennifer Wojcicki. Currently, it's 51 degrees.
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9: With the J96 forecast, I'm meteorologist Jennifer Wojcicki from the Weatherology Weather Center. Lows dip down to about 53. Overnight, under partly cloudy skies, winds out of the northeast around 5 miles per hour. Daytime highs approaching 77. Friday, a mix of clouds and sun with fog at times early. For J96, I'm meteorologist Jennifer Wojcicki. Currently 54.
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1: 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Are you AOR? Are you CHR? Are you CHS? Are you FBI? I don't know.
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0: Yeah. Queen and the Killer Queen with Mud Rolling Stones in that set with a fan favorite classic. 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Very cool new album from the Rolling Stones. The Clash, they're coming up. Author on Tesla in Kansas, they're on deck too.
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0: Yeah, yeah, Tesla. Little Susie with Mud Kansas in that set. Carry on, wayward son. Don't you cry no more, Kansas. They're rocking a tour with the Jefferson Starship and the very legendary Deep Purple. A hat-trick trio. Trifecta of classic rock greatness on tour. Very cool. Hey, AC/DC, they're coming up. Other on the Stone Temple Pilots. And The Clash, they're on deck too.
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4: With the J96 forecast, I'm meteorologist Jennifer Wojcicki from the Weatherology Weather Center. Lows dip down to about 53. Overnight, under partly cloudy skies, winds out of the northeast around 5 miles per hour. Daytime highs approaching 77. Friday, a mix of clouds and sun with fog at times early. For J96, I'm meteorologist Jennifer Wojcicki. Currently 54.
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0: Well, now you know that thunder only happens when it's raining. Fleetwood Mac and Dreams with Mud. Typically, that's true, but if there's the heat lightning, you know, you get the heat thunder and there's no rain, well, that's a different story, right? Hey, Almond Brews, they're coming up. Author on Temple of the Dog and Blackfoot, they're on deck too.
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6: With the J96 forecast, I'm meteorologist Jennifer Wojcicki from the Weatherology Weather Center. Lows level off around 54, with fog and spots early overnight under mainly clear skies, northeasterly winds around 5 miles per hour. Daytime highs approaching 77, Friday, sunshine mixed with clouds at times. For J96, I'm meteorologist Jennifer Wojcicki. Right now, 52.
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0: Yeah, Allman Bros and Revival with Mud. You know, there's a new rock doc all about the legendary Greg Allman called The Music of My Soul. It's in theaters, soon to be on streamers. Can't wait to check that out. That sounds like one great rock doc for sure. Hey, Van Halen's coming up, author on Floyd. And Skid Row, they're on deck as well.
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0: when the worms ate into his brain. Floyd from the Wall with Mud. What a great tune. What a tasty, tasty treat. Come on, a little brain chow from the Worms and Pink Floyd. I love that tune. Foreigner, they're coming up. I'll throw on The Offspring and Van Halen, they're on deck too.
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7: With the J96 forecast, I'm meteorologist Jennifer Wojcicki from the Weatherology Weather Center. Lows level off around 54, with fog and spots early overnight under mainly clear skies, northeasterly winds around 5 miles per hour. Daytime highs approaching 77, Friday, sunshine mixed with clouds at times. For J96, I'm meteorologist Jennifer Wojcicki. Right now, 52.
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0: Donny Iris and Leah with Mudforeigner and the tale of the jukebox hero in that set. You know, that's a pretty cool gift you can give somebody for Christmas coming up. You know, maybe a Foreigner jukebox loaded with all Foreigner tunes. That's all that's in there, Foreigner tunes. That would be a pretty cool gift, right? Hey, the Nuge, he's coming up. Author on John Mellencamp and Rare Earth, they're on deck too.
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7: With the J96 forecast, I'm meteorologist Jennifer Wojcicki from the Weatherology Weather Center. Lows level off around 52, fog in spots overnight, under mainly clear skies, northeasterly winds around 5 miles per hour. Daytime highs approaching 77, Friday, sunshine mixed with clouds and fog at times early. For J96, I'm meteorologist Jennifer Wojcicki. Right now, it's 52 degrees.
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0: the Nuge and the feline favorite, the catnip classic, Cat Scratch Fever, with Mudge on Mellencamp. In that set, John is rocking his Dancing Words tour, going all over, only doing top shelf tunes. In fact, the other night, I saw the boss and his daughter hanging out at a John Mellencamp show, singing John Mellencamp tunes. That's pretty cool. When you get the boss to come in to watch your show. Hey, Cheap Trick is coming up. They're on Green Day. And Journey, they're on deck too.
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3: 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Look at my hair!

0: Yeah, yeah, yeah. Green Day, Basket Case with My Journey. And that said, Don't Stop Believing. You gotta believe. Great words of inspiration from that legendary band. You always gotta believe. You never know what's gonna happen, right? Hey, Stevie Ray Vaughan is coming up. I'll throw on the Foo Fighters. And Cheap Trick, they're on deck too.
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5: With the J96 forecast, I'm meteorologist Jennifer Wojcicki from the Weatherology Weather Center. Lows level off around 52, fog in spots overnight, under mainly clear skies, northeasterly winds around 5 miles per hour. Daytime highs approaching 77, Friday, sunshine mixed with clouds and fog at times early. For J96, I'm meteorologist Jennifer Wojcicki. Right now, it's 52 degrees.
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0: 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Turn it up with Mud. Turn up all your devices. Crank up the classic rock all the way. Turn up your cell phone. Turn it up. They're going to make a new version of that tune. I love that one. Turn up the radio. Jimmy is coming up. Author on The Thunder from Down Under and the BOC. They're on deck too.
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8: With the J96 forecast, I'm meteorologist Jennifer Wojcicki from the Weatherology Weather Center. Mainly clear skies develop with fog at times, overnight, with lows around 50. Northeasterly winds around 5 miles per hour. Daytime highs approaching 77, Friday. Sunshine mixed with clouds and fog at times early. For J96, I'm meteorologist Jennifer Wojcicki. Currently, it's 50 degrees.
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0: Hey, Joe, you better run. Jimmy is coming to get you with Mother B.O.C. in that set, Burning For You. I love that band. Boy, they've been together a real long time. Same dudes, same guys, always rocking tours. They love the tour. In fact, they're on tour right now, of course, until the end of the year. Way to go, B.O.C. The crew, they're coming up for you. I'll throw on the Eagles, and you too, they're on deck too.
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0: Eagles already gone with Mud. They're going nowhere at all. I thought they'd be done with their tour like a year ago, maybe 2 years ago, but they keep on adding more and more shows. Now Don Henley said they want to go deep into 2027. More Vegas residency action from the legendary Eagles. Way to go. Hey, Jefferson Starship, they're coming up. They're on Metallica. And the crew, they're waiting for you too.
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5: With the J96 forecast, I'm meteorologist Jennifer Wojcicki from the Weatherology Weather Center. Mainly clear skies develop with fog at times overnight with lows around 50. Northeasterly winds around 5 miles per hour. Daytime highs approaching 77 Friday. Sunshine mixed with clouds and fog at times early. For J96, I'm meteorologist Jennifer Wojcicki. Currently, it's 50 degrees.
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Metallica Boys doing the Seeger classic, of course. Turn the Page along with Lester. Great morning to you, my friend. Let's call up Jane with our friends of Jefferson Starship as we roll through this superset of killer classics for you. Absolutely, positively free on this Yippee Skippy. It's Friday.

0: Oh, she was the heartbreaker of heartbreakers back in the day, all gussied up there on stage, singing, rocking herself, selling guys in the front row. Oh, I could take you home tonight, Pat. Not knowing, of course, back then, because they didn't publicize it, that she was married at the time and still is to the guitarist and the band leader, her husband. Pat Girardo is her real name. Pat Benatar, of course, how we know her. She went in with Neil, by the way, to the Rock and Roll Hall of Fame for all the work that he's done with her a couple of years ago. It's Lester. Good morning. Thanks for listening. Love hurts sometime, right? Well, the Scottish singers, Nazareth, according to Kelly, do a great version of that song, Love Hurts, and she wanted to hear it. We'll do that, plus some Aerosmith and Eddie Money coming up next.
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3: Heartland Weather. With the J96 forecast, I'm meteorologist Jennifer Wojcicki from the Weatherology Weather Center. Partly cloudy with fog at times early today with a high of 77. Winds out of the northeast, 5 to 10 miles per hour. Partly cloudy skies again tonight. Lows dip down to about 60. Slight chance of rain showers. Tomorrow, 78. Mainly cloudy skies. For J96, I'm meteorologist Jennifer Wojcicki. Currently, it's 48 degrees.
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Like Great Eddie Money with Aerosmith. Before that, it is Lester. Before the top of the hour, Rush will be dropping by, as well as Tom Petty and ELO. And it's probably a headline I don't think any of us really expected in our lifetime, but it's there. First factory stoppage in auto industry

0: triggered by humanoid robots. Tens of thousands of Hyundai workers in South Korea have launched a partial strike, with the union demanding job security guarantees, higher retirement ages, and oversight rights. Because, in case you hadn't heard, Hyundai has a deal with Atlas Robots to be deployed on production lines starting this year. They're also going to be deploying the Atlas Robots at the Hyundai USA factory in Georgia in 2018. Yeah, starting to think about that, the auto dealers and auto laborers are, that the robots are coming for their jobs. So the first strike, Hyundai workers in South Korea uniting.
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0: Well, they're saying roughly 47 million people dropped $2 on tickets the other night for that Powerball drawing. Yeah, it ended up being $1 billion, but 47 million people tried to get lucky and one did. Let that sink in, you Powerball players. Me included. 47 million people bought a ticket. And one person won. And that was after how many weeks of nobody winning? Man, are we suckers, right? Hey, it's Lester coming up. Got another superset. Killer Classics on the way. We will honor the fact that today, in 1941, a young man named David Crosby was born. Sadly, we lost the great David Crosby 3 years ago, at the age of 81 in 2023. But we will honor Mr. Crosby doing some CSNNY. In addition, speaking of getting lucky, in attendance, if you in 1974 were in Pittsburgh and happened to go see Uriah Heep, Manfred Mann, and this new up-and-coming band out of Canada, Rush, open the show, you got to see drummer Neil Peart make his debut. Yep, 1974. Neil made his first Rush concert performance in Pittsburgh on this night. So we will do some limelight with the late, great Neil Peart on drums next to get that set started.
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1: News this hour from Town Hall. I'm Rich Thomason. Been nothing official yet from the prosecution or the defense, but sources say today could bring a major development in a high-profile murder case out of New York City.
2: Luigi Mangione is expected to plead guilty as early as Friday in the federal case accusing him of stalking and killing UnitedHealthcare CEO Brian Thompson. The person speaking anonymously also says it's possible Mangione could change his mind. He's expected to attend a hearing Friday in the case. Mangione is accused of shooting Thompson outside a New York City hotel in December 2024. His lawyers and spokespeople for the Justice Department and Manhattan federal prosecutors have declined to comment. I'm Mike Hempen.
1: Indiana's governor deploying additional resources to deal with the impact of severe flooding. It's devastated so much of the state. Governor Mike Braun speaking in Cambridge City. It's about 50 miles east of Indianapolis.
3: We've got the National Guard involved up in the northwest because of all the debris, trees down everywhere. Here, there'll be a Black Hawk helicopter. Stay on call because sadly the forecast says we could get 2 to 4 more inches down here.
1: Rescuers in Colombia are pleading for silence as they listen for signs of life in the rubble left by the deadly earthquake. The disaster has killed more than 280 people, hundreds more still missing. The call for quiet, part of a last-ditch attempt to find survivors in the aftermath of that 7.4 magnitude quake. It hit the South American country on Monday. Aid agencies consider the first 2 to 3 days following a quake to be the prime window for rescuing survivors. On Wall Street, stock futures are mixed so far. Right now, the Dow futures are down 71 points, NASDAQ futures up 34. More on these stories at townhall.com.
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4: Now this news update on Wisconsin Radio Network. A top state public health official is criticizing President Trump's executive order revising federal childhood vaccine recommendations. Dr. Ryan Westergaard, chief medical officer in the Wisconsin DHS Bureau of Communicable Diseases.
5: It was not science-based. It actually contradicts the best available science about how to prevent disease and keep kids healthy. So we are encouraging people to not follow that, not change practice.
4: The most controversial aspect of the executive order splits the measles, mumps, rubella vaccine into separate shots, which would put the U.S. at odds with other developed nations. The state's dealing with a measles outbreak in Iowa and Lafayette counties. The funeral is today for the man who was fatally shot by Madison police in late July. Reverend Al Sharpton will deliver the eulogy for 38-year-old Corey Ruiz at a Madison church, and civil rights attorney Ben Crump will deliver what's being called a call to justice. You're listening to Wisconsin Radio Network.
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21: So, are you having a good Friday?
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23: And we're just getting started.
24: Guess what time it is?
25: Well, what time is it?
26: It's showtime!

there we go, baby. Baby, this far, it's all downhill from here, right? All right, so 14th day of August, here we are. It's Love Your Bookshop Day today. Do you love your bookshop? I guess, you know, it's nice to have a place to go get books, but we have these things called libraries. You don't have to buy them. You can just borrow them. Just saying. Creamsicle. I don't know who came up with this.

this, but they're just ingenious. I almost said a bad word. Creamsicle. We're going to take delicious ice cream, which we all love, right? We're going to take that. Hey, I know. Let's surround it in an orange popsicle, right? And so you have the orange popsicle, but you bite into it, and the ice cream. Is that genius? That is just incredible. Seriously. And the thing is, I don't know. You don't know. Probably like four people in the entire world know the person that invented, the name of the person that invented the creamsicle. Isn't that sad? We know Henry Ford, he gave us the car, and God bless him for that. I appreciate it and everything. But the creamsicle, if I had to choose, they said you can have a car or you can have creamsicles, I'd go with the car. But the creamsicle would be right up there pretty high, too. Financial awareness today. We are all sadly aware that our finances, right? We know that we are like one financial emergency away from being destitute. God bless us. But we just keep trucking on, right? Code Talkers Day today. Change the war, okay? Because the Germans could not figure out what they were talking. The Navajo Code Talkers, right? And the Germans were like, what? What? Okay, wait, we'll figure this out. They never figured it out. Changed the course of the war. All right. Shop for groceries online today. Okay, should you do that? No, you shouldn't. Here's what you should do, okay? You should find a local mom and pop grocery store that needs your business, and you're going to pay a couple bucks extra, but you know what? You're supporting the local economy. And at the end of the day, if you're buying them online, you're buying them from some big conglomerate grocery store, the money's gone. It's gone. It leaves the community, all right? And finally this morning, National Lizard Day, all right? The lizard, ladies and gentlemen. Let me tell you, when I lived down in Texas, okay, all over the place, we had chameleons. They were only two-color chameleons. They went brown or green. That was it. There was the two choices. And we had geckos. The geckos were cool because they'd get on the window, and they were translucent. You could see their guts and stuff inside them. So they'd eat a bug, and you could, yeah, huh? Yeah. And then you'd go have breakfast after watching the bug get digested. It is D&M Auto's Real Rock Hour on J96. Let's

Little Seeger for us on a Friday morning. Real Rock J96. Nice morning. Kind of cool. You might actually want to put on like a long sleeve shirt or something this morning. I don't think it's coat weather yet or jacket. Don't go there. If I see somebody wearing a jacket, I'm going to be really, really upset with them. Because, see, that bodes that it's going to get cold. So long sleeve shirt is fine, okay? But do not go. And remember back in the day we had the vinyl jackets. What did we call them? Blast jackets or something like that? I don't even know. We had those. So don't, if you got one in the closet, don't pull that out. Okay. Long sleeve shirt. That's it. That's all I'm allowing today. What else is going on today? Well, if you got your long sleeve shirt on, people probably can't see your ink, right? They can't see your tattoos. That's like a thing now, right? And it started several years ago. Tattooing became a big, big thing. Used to be the rebels and the military guys got tattoos, right? Back when I got my tattoos, that's the way it was. Now everybody's getting tattoos. When they became popular, a couple friends of mine did really stupid stuff, okay? Like my one friend got Tasmanian Devil with a beer mug in his hand tattooed to his arm. All right. Yeah, that's an image I want to carry on my body the rest of my life. No, it's not. So I'm guessing that he probably is today is celebrating Tattoo Removal Day.

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1: We're hearing good things about the progress on the Line 5 project. And Julie Kellner is here from Enbridge with an update for us. Julie?
2: I've got a number for you, Tammy. Over 1,200. 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The crews are doing really great work. 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These fully permitted construction activities continue and work on the project is on schedule and going really well. Wisconsin-based Michaels is the contractor.

0: 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Many are local. The project labor agreement ensures the project is employing highly skilled union workers. 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We'll let everyone know when we reschedule. 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
2: All right, here we go. 14th day of the month of August. And if today is the day you headed out for the first time, well, I got it. Happy birthday to you. She was Jackie. She wanted to be Mrs. Kelso. Turns out in real life it happened. Neela Kunis turning 43 today. Magic Johnson. I've got a great joke, but I can't do it. It's, no. 67 today. Yeah, anyway. Halle Berry turning 60. My God, have you seen Halle Berry at 60? Seriously. Steve Martin turning 81 today. I wonder if he still has the arrow through the head thing. I wonder if, yeah. Tim Tebow, poor Tim. He's 39 today. Catherine Bell turning 58 today. Marcia Gay Harden turning 67. And she is Sylvester Stallone's with a wife. I forgot the E, I'm sorry. Turning 58, her claim to fame, she's Sylvester Stallone's wife. Jennifer Flavin, why isn't she Jennifer Stallone? What the hell's up with that? She's turning 58 today. All right, what do we got here? We got David Crosby, born 1941, August 14th.

Sarah Brightman turning 66 today. From the Scissor Sisters, I'm not even going there. Anna Mlynek turning 52 today. The Replacement playing guitar, doing a little bit of singing. Bob Dunlap. That's Dunlap, man. Never mind. 1951. Let's see, what else do we got? We've got Connie Smith turning 85 today. And Dash Crofts from Seals and Crofts. Man, you want to get mellow, you call Dash, right? A dash of this, a dash of that. Anyway, 1940, Dash was born. I guess you can't call him because he ain't around no more. Anyway, our birthday today, our birthday song of the day today from Sly and the Family Stone, bass player turning 80. Larry Graham celebrating his birthday, and if today is your birthday, happy birthday to you.

games. If you know what I'm talking about, just let me know if you wanna go to that home out on the range. They got a lot of nice girls.

That was ZZ Top for you. It's Real Rock J96. So if everything comes together, I got a little treat for you. Right after 7 o'clock, comedian Stephen Michael Cassata is supposed to be calling in. If that happens, we got a couple giggles for you. Regardless, we're going to take a look at history. Yes, today in history, it is coming up. Clean sheet of paper, number 2 pencil, and stop eating the damn crayons, would you?

0: Listen, nice guy. Hey, it's Real Rock, the J96. We're doing J&M Auto's Real Rock Hour. Coming up, we're gonna take a look at today in history. Well, you know what? Let's do it this way.
1: And now, great moments in history.
2: August 14th, 1945. President Harry Truman announces that Japan has agreed to surrender to Allied forces, ending World War II.
3: My fellow Americans, it is with great pleasure and pride that I stand here today to announce Japan has finally surrendered. And not a moment too soon, because I've got another A-bomb just burning a hole in my pocket. The powerful Allied forces have destroyed Japan's key industrial centers. The war is over, and Japan will never have an opportunity to become a leader in technology. And the best thing is, they'll have to eat that raw food that no one likes.
1: This has been Great Moments in History.
0: Okay, that was cool, but that's not what we do. We do this.
4: What we're going to do right here is go back, way back, back into time.
0: That's what we do. We take a look at today in history, 14th day of August. It was on this date. 1942, Dwight D. Eisenhower is named the Anglo-American Commander for Operation Torch, which, if you don't know what Operation Torch is, let me clue you in. It's no longer top secret, okay? That's the invasion of North Africa. That happening in 1942. What else do we have for you here? How about Pakistan becoming an independent country? That happened in 1947. So I guess it's Pakistan Independence Day. We should probably celebrate, right? British troops arriving in Northern Ireland in response to, got some violence between the Protestants and the Roman Catholics. No, say it ain't so. 1969. Secret bombing of From the beginning. The secret bombing of Cambodia. There we go. See? Take two was good, wasn't it? 1973, the United States, first of all, says, yes, we're doing it. Second of all, they end it. Say, we ain't gonna do no more. Mark McGwire hitting his 49th home run of the season, setting a Major League home run record as a rookie. That happening in 1987. And that, my friends, is a look at what happened on this date in history.
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3: Nutritionist Diane Morris of Manitoba, Canada, says don't miss out on the powerful benefits of using flaxseed and flax oil, which contain alpha-linolenic acid, a fat that may help guard against heart problems.
4: Researchers are looking at the effects of the omega-3 fatty acids on the immune system. People who have arthritis, for example, have problems with swelling and inflammation of their joints. We have no specific studies related to flaxseed, but we do understand the biologic effects of alpha-linolenic acid, that they do offer some protective effects against inflammation, useful in treating patients with rheumatoid arthritis, psoriasis, and some other skin disorders.
3: Flaxseed has a nutty flavor, can be used in breads, and also contains antioxidants called lignans, which seem to aid in the prevention of cancer. With Checkup on Health, I'm Chris Whitting.
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1: News this hour from Town Hall. I'm Rich Thomason. The Strait of Hormuz remains a perilous route for shipping.
2: Two tankers owned by Abu Dhabi's state-owned oil and gas company, ADNOC, were attacked Thursday evening while transiting the Strait of Hormuz, the company says. It adds that the attack caused no injuries and that the situation has been brought under control. The British military's Trade Operations Centre says two vessels were reported to have suffered minor damage while attacked by drones while transiting the strait. It didn't identify them as the ADNOC ships, but it appears to be the same incident. The UAE's foreign ministry blames the attacks on Iran, saying they were a flagrant violation of the UN's principles of freedom of navigation and were acts of piracy. I'm Charles Villadesma.
3: President Trump highlights his crime-fighting and public safety record during a visit today to New York Police Academy. A judge has tossed out Nevada's fake electors case.
4: Six Nevada Republicans were accused of submitting a bogus certificate that falsely declared Donald Trump the winner of the state's 2020 presidential election. But that case has now been dismissed. While prosecutors argued the defendants intended for their documents to be mistaken for actual electoral votes, the judge sided with those defendants. They called it an act of political theater designed to publicize their concerns about the election and preserve their rights to challenge the official results. Three other fake elector cases in Arizona, Michigan, and Georgia also have been dismissed. I'm Ben Thomas.
3: Sources tell multiple media outlets that Luigi Mangione may plead guilty today in the federal case stemming from the ambush killing of United Healthcare CEO Brian Thompson on a Manhattan sidewalk in 2024. Watching Wall Street this morning, stock futures are mixed. The Dow futures are down 79 points, while the Nasdaq futures are up 41 points. More on these stories at townhall.com.
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10: Now this news update on Wisconsin Radio Network. The funeral is this morning at a Madison church for Corey Ruiz, the 38-year-old man who was shot to death last month by Madison police. Reverend Al Sharpton will give the eulogy, and civil rights attorney Ben Crump, who's representing the Ruiz family, will deliver a call to justice. The Wisconsin Department of Health Services reports a big boost in the number of confirmed measles cases in Iowa and Lafayette counties. Dr. Ryan Westergaard, the chief medical officer in the Bureau of Communicable Diseases, says the case numbers have bounced from 2 to 15 confirmed and 6 probables.
11: The rapid emergence of these cases, particularly among people who have not traveled outside of Wisconsin, indicates that there is active local transmission, and it's very likely that additional cases exist in the community.

0: that have not yet been identified or reported to public health.
1: Dr. Westergaard says vaccinations remain the best way to prevent the spread of measles and multiple other diseases. This is Wisconsin Radio Network.
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10: 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Yes, Marine General, been around 50 years. And here's the deal, kids. If you are doing it on the water, in the water, or near the water, you can do it with Marine General.

0: Ozzy taking a shot in the dark. Friday morning, Real Rock J96. And, of course, the Marine General, Real Rock Hour. So, I got this guy on the phone. He's got a great first name, Stephen. I like that. And, Stephen, do you go by Stephen or Steve? What should I call you?
1: Stephen. All Stephen, right. Yeah.
0: Yeah, you like you like the official thing, huh? You're all about that.
1: Yeah, I think because there was so many Steves and Stevens that I grew up with that I just stuck with Stephen.
0: Yeah, my parents did that to me too. So anyway, Stephen Michael Quesada, and you are going to be at Bad River Casino tomorrow night, 8 o'clock show. And you and I were talking, your bio says you've been doing this for 30 years comedy, but you said you got 40 years under your belt, right?
1: Yeah, I started when I was 17, and then, you know, doing it wherever I could. And then when I turned 21, I started doing like bars and traveling with bands. And, you know, it's funny you're playing Ozzy. You know, I live three houses down from Randy Castillo.
0: Wow. Okay.
1: Yeah. So I know a lot of people don't know that Randy Castillo was from Albuquerque as well.
0: Yeah. See, we were talking earlier, and he mentioned he was from Albuquerque. And Albuquerque, why is Albuquerque always the brunt of a joke? Why is that? I don't get it.
1: I don't, you know, it's just because of the name, I think. I think it's probably one of the crazier names out there, and I know nobody knows how to spell it, that's for sure.
0: Well, I couldn't, right? but then again, I'm in radio, we do everything phonetically, so, you know, I would spell it wrong. I would spell it wrong anyway. So tell me a little bit about your show. What can people expect?
1: You know, I mean, I've just been doing it a long time. I'm not like the guy who does like one-liners kind of thing. I'm more of a storyteller. I just talk about, you know, my life, my kids, my wife, my mom, who's like 92, gonna be 93.
0: Wow.
1: You know, I talk about her. I just talk about, you know, me growing up, those sorts of things, you know, those sorts of stories. And I've been doing really well. Been doing it a long time. I just sold out the Laugh Factory. I just sold out my own club. So I have my own club here at a casino here in New Mexico. And, you know, it's a 300-seat venue. And so I did four shows a couple weeks ago, sold all those out. And, you know, I'm still doing movies. I just finished a movie called Theo, and we're in pre-production for another crime thriller that will be with me, Raymond Cruz, Danny Trejo, Emilio Rivera, and Dean Norris, believe it or not. And so, you know, I'm juggling everything. I'm a busy guy.
0: Seems like,
1: but
0: yeah.
1: But I still really love to do comedy. Comedy's my thing. I mean, I started doing theater also when I was a young cat, but, you know, I just eventually just went into comedy. But in like 2005, I decided.

0: I was going to give, you know, that acting thing one more try. And in 2007 is when I was casted in Breaking Bad.
1: See, I was gonna bring that up because that's where a lot of people will know you from. A crazy popular show, and the theme of the show, it kind of surprised me a little bit that it was as popular as it was. But so your character, you were playing a cop, right? In Breaking Bad, yeah.
0: Yeah, DEA agent. I was a DEA agent, and I was the only. Guy, the only character in Breaking Bad that didn't break bad. And so it was kind of an honor to be that character. And, you know, usually Latinos aren't the only guy who don't break bad, just, you know, historically through film and television. And so I even got a call from George Lopez and says, "Man, I'm so proud of you, man. You played a good guy the whole way." I said, "Well, that's what it was written for, man." You know?
1: Yeah, well, yeah, that's the thing when you're acting. It's not like you get to choose. Somebody's choosing for you, right?
0: No, you're not writing it. Yeah, you just go with the flow, man. We're getting new fans every day, it seems like. It's just crazy. The show that if you haven't seen it, I don't want to spoil it, but I say the show that killed everybody doesn't die, you know?
1: Yeah. So let me ask you a question. You mentioned that your comedy comes from real life. How has your comedy evolved, I guess, from over 40 years? You know, obviously the things you're talking about, but the crazy things that happen to everybody in normal life, your comedy has to have evolved with that, right?
0: Oh, for sure. You know, I think back when we started, you know, early 80s, late 70s, everybody wanted to be Richard Pryor, you know, and I think everybody found out pretty quickly that they weren't Richard Pryor and that you needed to figure out who you were. And it takes time, you know. Funny story, I just had Bobcat at my club.
1: Oh, Bobcat.
0: And I'm thinking, should we go see him? Is he going to do the, you know, kind of stuff? And, oh, my God, he was so funny. And his stories and his life was so awesome. And I'm a big fan. I'll just tell you that. I can't wait to bring him back. That's how big of a fan I am. And, you know, and it was his, you know, and he had to evolve as well, right?
1: Right,
0: so
1: yeah.
0: I think comics who stick with it and know what comedy really is, I think, evolve, for
1: well,
0: sure.
1: Yeah,
0: so, yeah, I went from thinking I was going to be that to who I am now, and I'm comfortable. And you could always tell when a comic isn't being truthful or if the material isn't truly theirs, you know, it just plays that way. And so you have to be honest, I think, to be a good comic.
1: I gotta tell you, man, it is a tough gig. Okay, so years and years ago was at an open comedy mic night, right? And this was back when I used to use a lot of substances, I'll just put it that way. And I got talked into going up on the stage. And I went up there and I killed. Everybody was rolling. Everybody's having a good time. And what an incredible feeling to make people laugh, right? I mean, you know what I'm talking about. You do it all the time.
0: Yeah.
1: And so so then, like, about a week later, they had another open mic night. And I went up there sober. Guess what? I'm not funny sober.
0: and I'm the opposite, man. I'm the opposite. I'm better sober. You know, I'll have, like, a beer. I'll take a beer with me up there, usually, and sip on a beer. But, yeah, I've tried it the other way, too, and because I think we're, you know, we grew up in the same era.
1: Yeah,
0: so
1: yeah.
0: Don't judge us, you know. We're alive. We survive.
1: Yeah, there you go. Yeah.
0: Yeah, but I tell you what, man, I could not do it. I you know, I went up thinking I was hilarious. I was laughing.
1: Yeah, see, that's your first mistake. When you think you're funny, you got a problem, right?
0: for darn sure, man. I everybody was looking at me like, I think you need to get off the stage, dude. You know, and so I did. I was at least smart enough to go, okay, I better get off the stage.
1: So have you ever been in the Northwoods area before? Have you ever been up this part of the country?
0: Not exactly right there, you know. I think 2 weeks ago I was up in New Hampshire. So I've been playing a lot of the, you know, that part of the United States. And, you know, I do Florida. They bring me to Florida a lot.
1: Right.
0: I don't know why they want me in Florida, but they bring me to Florida. And I go do that. And so I just, you know, I created a career here doing, you know, mostly

0: Texas, Colorado, New Mexico, Arizona, Nevada.
1: Right.
0: And that's where I kind of stayed. And, you know, just recently I went and did L.A. And I had never done L.A. and throughout my whole career. And everybody's like, what? Why? And I go, they don't let you in L.A. L.A. is hard to crack.
1: Yeah.
0: It's like New York is hard to crack. You know, they don't care how long you've been doing it. They don't care if you have a comedy special. They don't care if you were on one of the biggest shows ever made. They don't care about any of that, right? So it was tough. It was a tough battle. It was a long hill. I'm 63 now. You know, things are really starting to take off on my comedy going nationwide. So I'm excited about it. You know, I'm going to go there, and then I'm going to fly to New York and do Gutfeld on Monday.
1: Wow.
0: Yeah.
1: Wow.
0: Yeah, which is weird because I think I'm the first brown guy.
1: No. Come on. Really?
0: To be on Gutfeld, I think so. We looked, we went back and we looked at a bunch of old episodes and stuff.
1: Now, come on, there has to be somebody that accidentally stepped in front of the camera or something.
0: Right. My wife goes, are you sure? Are you sure? You know, and I go, hey, man, they get to make fun just like
1: sure.
0: The other side gets to make fun, man. I said, I'm a comic. If I can't take a joke, then I shouldn't be a comic.
1: All right. You know? So, Stephen, we're running out of time right now. I want to talk about tomorrow night's show. Okay.
0: Yeah.
1: It's at 8:00, Bad River Casino. I'm not sure why they're saying you got to be 21 to get in, but they're saying you got to be 21, and I assume that's age, not IQ, right?
0: I'm hoping.
1: Yeah. Because
0: a man could dream.
1: Well, I mean, you know, let's be honest. Under 21 IQ is pretty easy to make laugh, so that would be a good audience for you. But
0: yeah, I mean, if there's no alcohol in there, I don't see why it wouldn't be 18 and up. But you know.
1: All right, and so folks know you don't have to buy a ticket. Okay, this is a walk in, sit down, and enjoy the show. So that's cool too.
0: You know, the casino's paying for everything. So go check it out.
1: All right, and if anybody wants to check you out, I assume you got like Facebook, Instagram, TikTok. You got all that stuff, right? Yeah,
0: I do.
1: All right, so they can look you up there.
0: Yeah, these days you have to have it, right? The manager, the agent. How come you're not on TikTok? How come you're not on Instagram?
1: Yeah.
0: I'm terrible at it. I'll tell you, I'm terrible at it.
1: You and me, but it's our age, man. Okay? That's not our era, you know?
0: It's like, you got to post twice a day. I'm like, really? I got to post twice a day? I mean, I don't, you know?
1: Yeah,
0: the algorithm don't love you unless you post twice a day, and it's just, all the young cats are trying to teach me how to do it, but...
1: Yeah, we're still on MySpace, aren't we?
0: I am. And my page, for some reason, got taken down. I don't know what I did.
1: Yeah.
0: I don't know what I did.
1: You're posting twice a day.
0: Yeah. I think it's Old Space now. I think it's called Old Space.
1: Something like
0: but
1: that.
0: But I'm not quite sure.
1: All right, Stephen. Hey, thank you for being with us, man. And have a great show tomorrow night. As they say, break a leg, okay?
0: Thanks, man. I appreciate it, Steve.
1: All right. Stephen Michael Cassata. You're going to see him tomorrow night, Bad River Casino, starting at 8 o'clock. 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
6: 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This is for him. I should.

0: Friday, time to catch up with Russ at Marine General. Russ, I got to tell you, if you wanted to order August weather where people could get out and just really enjoy the water, this is it, huh?
1: This is it. Like I said, we were out the other night fishing on Tuesday, and there were probably 20, 30 boats around us that I could see fishing, and there were jet skis and tubes and water skis and even fancy wakeboard boats going. It wasn't all that big a lake either, but everybody was using it and having a good time. It was a and it was 7:30 at night on a Tuesday, you know, and the lake was just alive. So, you know, we were denied an early spring, and then we had some weather come in that was really hot, and the smoke and all that kind of stuff, and August suddenly turned into be the best month of the summer, and everybody's making use of it, and they should, because one morning we're going to be having a conversation that's entirely different.
0: Yeah, and, not far away, really.
1: It really isn't when you look at the calendar overall. So yeah, we're hustling and keeping people going and bringing in more tubes and water skis and stuff. So still running those specials, and so we're going to do that. And then I found out yesterday that I had to do my orders for next year for downriggers and things like that. And so everything's going up a couple of bucks, and it's because of the high cost of microchips things like trolling motors, depth sounders. On average, from everybody, is going to go up at least $100, sometimes $200, depending how sophisticated they are. And it has nothing to do with anything but the fact that microchips are so expensive. If you watch the news, that SanDisk company and stuff like that, their stock went from like $20 a share to $1,000 a share overnight. It's just nuts. Because they've got all these big contracts. So that's what's going to happen. So the gist of that story is, if you know you're going to buy something like a new depth sounder or something like that, we're running them on sale. So the Humminbird units right now, we've got for anywhere $100, $200 to $300 off, 9, 10, and 12-inch screens. Sold a bunch yesterday. That's a good deal. But what really makes it a good deal is next year they're going to be up $100, $200, and $300. So it's like a $600 saving on a 12-inch screen. So take advantage of it. The new stuff, they're going to start shipping those things with price increases, they're telling me, in October. So that's not going to be a January deal. It's going to be an October entry. And so that's what's happening. So take advantage of that. We've still got downriggers at the price at $569. They will probably go up $20. That's not atrocious, not as much microchips in those. But trolling motors, too, if we have any left in stock, because we run out of most of the stuff. But we have some left in stock. So if you need a trolling motor, again,

0: $300 more next year. So if you know you're going to do it and you have the money, you might consider doing it this season. Other than that, business as usual going on. It's just a ball. It's, you know, everybody come in and get out on the water and find rods and reels. And it's almost like spring. It's like people got, they got a new shot of spring energy. And so they're getting out there and enjoying themselves.
1: So kind of an interesting dynamic. I was walking through, I'm just going to say, one of the big box stores. I'm just going to put it that way. And I walked through the little fishing aisle that they have there, and they did not have a lot of lures. I know you're fully stocked, but is there like a shortage of them out there? What's going on with that?
0: Or no, just I think end of the season? Start early. You know, yeah, they have to start early because, you know, it's nice when you have a smaller store in one store because you can manage it easily and you know exactly what's going on. But when you have 100 stores or something like that, or you're even 10 stores, I mean, you got to manage all those stores. And so if you take that inventory, look at it, and you're looking at going into the season with 10 stocked stores, you know, it's probably not a thing. They do a lot more than just sell fishing tackle and sporting goods and things like that.
1: Yeah.
0: So they start to run out this time of year, which they should, and we get extra busy because we never run out, and we just keep putting stuff on. And we've even put some ice fishing stuff out. People have been asking for some crossover jigs, like Acme makes a jig called the Castmaster, and people will jig lake trout with them in the wintertime, but they also do that this time of the year. So we brought that winter order in early and hung it because it's sort of a crossover lure. So that's stuff we can respond to, you know, when customers are asking to it. So I called Acme and said, hey, I need some of this stuff because this is what's happening. And 3 days later, I have them. So that's what's nice about being a smaller store and being able to respond to what people want. And then we've got lots of rods and reels. A lot of dock dwellers and pontoon boat dwellers are finally getting out and enjoying themselves. So they have a lot of family coming, and so they have extra rods, and they need extra rods like that. So we have all those rods out front that are $14 to $30, you know. So, and they're nice rods, and they'll work just fine for every day. And if somebody accidentally throws in the water, it's not earth-shattering, you know. So because we got a lot of inexperienced people. And so we have those out there. And then the big thing now is kayaks. People are in taking advantage of the deals. Anywhere $100 to $1,000 off on kayaks, and $2,000 off on some of those Novacraft boats. So we need to move them out. We'd rather not store them, but if we have room to store them if we have to. But we'd like to move them out, so we're just running those big discounts, and the factory's helping us because they would like us to run out again so we can order more next year. So here we go. It's that time of year. Like I say, right now we're having fun in the sun, but in about 30 days, we may or may not be talking like that. And in 60 days, I'm sure we'll have a different conversation going on.
1: So if people want to get ahead of the next year price increases, they need to come in and see you. How do they do that?
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0: request insisted, no, we ain't going to take it anymore. Hey, a special thanks to Stephen Michael Cassata for joining us this morning. Stephen was supposed to be with us yesterday, and then wires got crossed. He didn't make it. But he got in today, so you can see him tomorrow night, 8 o'clock at Bad River Casino. It is free to get in, but you do have to be 21 or up to attend the show, okay? And, well, so the 7 o'clock hour coming to an end. Marine General, Real Rock Hour on the J96. 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And this weekend, if you're planning on getting out on the water, go see Russ and the folks at Marine General first. Get that taken care of. Coming up in the 8 o'clock hour, yes, it is Flashback Pop Quiz. Your chance to win a $10 gift coupon. And also a $20 gift card. But you got to keep listening. 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

0: In Ohio and Indiana. The latter under a state of emergency, according to Governor Mike Braun, speaking in hard-hit Cambridge City.
1: It is one of the biggest weather events we've had in Indiana, mostly due to the number of counties that it's impacted. Up in the northwest, 99-mile-an-hour winds in Gary, Indiana, Lake County, Porter, and LaPorte. It dropped a lot of rain and wind on the way down, but this part of the state, three or four counties got definitely hit the worst when it comes to rain and flood damage.
0: Ohio Governor Mike DeWine warns people in his state not to let down their guard with the possibility of more flooding. After 10 months, an American missionary abducted and held in Niger is now a free man.
2: Missionary organization SIM International says Kevin Rydat is in good health and in the care of U.S. officials and will soon be reunited with his extended family. He was kidnapped on October 21 by three armed individuals. No group has claimed responsibility. Niger has faced attacks from armed groups, including those linked to Al-Qaeda and the Islamic State. The U.S. Embassy in the capital, Niamey, issued a security alert after Rydat's kidnapping, warning that American citizens remain at a heightened risk of kidnapping in the country, which is currently ruled by a military junta that took part in 2023, ousting Western partners and aligning with Russia. I'm Charles Dillardesma.
0: The man accused of fatally shooting UnitedHealthcare CEO Brian Thompson on a Manhattan sidewalk in 2024 is due in federal court today. Luigi Mangione may plead guilty to federal stalking charges. That plea could keep him from being tried on state murder charges. On Wall Street this morning, the Dow futures are down 70 points. NASDAQ futures 77 points higher. More on these stories at townhall.com.
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5: Now this news update on Wisconsin Radio Network. A top state public health official is criticizing President Trump's executive order revising federal childhood vaccine recommendations. Dr. Ryan Westergaard, chief medical officer in the Wisconsin DHS Bureau of Communicable Diseases.
6: It was not science-based. It actually contradicts the best available science about how to prevent disease and keep kids healthy. So we are encouraging people to not follow that, not change practice.
5: The most controversial aspect of the executive order splits the measles, mumps, rubella vaccine into separate shots, which would put the U.S. at odds with other developed nations. The state's dealing with a measles outbreak in Iowa and Lafayette counties. The funeral is today for the man who was fatally shot by Madison police in late July. Reverend Al Sharpton will deliver the eulogy for 38-year-old Corey Ruiz at a Madison church, and civil rights attorney Ben Crump will deliver what's being called a call to justice. You're listening to Wisconsin Radio Network.
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2: 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And how do you win? Flashback Pop Quiz kicks it off. We'll do that at 8:15 this morning.

0: Well, Stevie Nicks for you. Friday morning. Real Rock J96. We are doing it. Napa's Real Rock Hour. And, of course, one of the main features of that is your opportunity to win that $10 gift coupon. I can say it. I know I can. Let me try again. Coupon. There we go. Napa of Ashland and Washburn. Now, you can spend that $10 coupon any way you want. You go into Napa, you know, you say, okay, I want wipers. I'm going to use it for that. Good for you. Use it for that. You say, you know what? I'm gonna use it on my oil change. Okay, go ahead and do that. Headlights are always a good thing for people that I meet in the morning that don't have them or have only one. yeah, there's that. You can spend it on that. So it's Flashback Pop Quiz. Here's how it works. I'm going to play the question. When you think you know the answer, you call me at 715-682-5555. If you are the first person to call me with the correct answer, guess what's going to happen? I am going to award you the $10 gift coupon to Napa. That's how it works. You ready for the question? Here we go.
1: I'm Matt Pinfield with today's Flashback Pop Quiz.
2: Okay, welcome to Wayne's World. Pretty on, Garth.
3: Pretty on, Wayne.
1: In the 1992 comedy flick Wayne's World, the plot wasn't just about party time and schwing.
2: Schwing!
1: In fact, there was a scene where the boys received a lesson in history. The history of Milwaukee.
2: So, do you come to Milwaukee often?
1: But do you remember who gave the lesson? It was an improbable person in an unlikely setting.
2: You can't remember what it was?
1: Who told Wayne and Garth all about the French missionaries and the history of Milwaukee?
2: I can't talk about it anymore. It's giving me a headache.
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0: All right, congratulations to Darnell. He is the first person to call in and get it right. What is it? Today's answer to the Flashback Pop Quiz. He knew who it was. As a result, $10 gift coupon to Napa going in his hands, and we make it official when I give you this answer.
1: Did you know who taught Wayne and Garth about Milwaukee in Wayne's World?
3: Actually, it's pronounced Milwaukee, which is Algonquin for the good land.
1: Well, the lesson took place in the band's dressing room after a Milwaukee concert by Alice Cooper.
3: The French missionaries and explorers were coming here as early as the late 1600s to trade with the Native Americans.
1: How Alice was so well-versed in Milwaukee lore remains an excellent mystery. But if your answer was Alice Cooper, then you are truly worthy since you passed today's pop quiz.

0: class. Party on.
1: So thank you for coming. Good night and party on.
2: Well, there you go. Party on, Wayne. So, congratulations to Darnell. He knew it was Alice Cooper. He got the $10 gift coupon to Napa. Coming up at 8:30, we're going to see if we can bust your brain up for grabs a $20 gift card to Deepwater Grill. Hang in there.

9. J96, and oh my goodness, it's Friday morning. And I just want to make note of a couple things, because coming up a little bit later on, and I haven't talked about this much because I was out sick a couple of days, but later on today from noon to 3, I'm going to be at Marthaler Honda Toyota. They've got their customer appreciation days. We're going to be broadcasting live. We've got great prizes for you. They're going to have the grill going. I'm good with that, right? And if that isn't enough, they're going to have Tetzner's ice cream there. I'm semi-lactose intolerant, just a little bit, but I will make myself suffer to have that ice cream. That's the good stuff, folks. So come on out, say hi, grab some prizes, grab some food, and get to know. It's Customer Appreciation Day, by the way, at Marthaler Honda Toyota. We're going to be doing that again noon to 3. We're going to be broadcasting live, so come out for that. And then tomorrow morning, I'm going to be back in the parking lot of Tractor Supply. Now, I'm there for a lot of reasons, often, but in this particular case, I'm going to be broadcasting live again. That's right. The backyard butchers are there, and we're going to be selling meat tomorrow morning, so you can come out and get a deal on some beef. What else do they have? They've got beef, they've got chicken, they've got seafood. So we're going to be doing that tomorrow morning as well. All right? Two opportunities for you guys to come out and say hi. All right, so that we got that taken care of. What's next on the agenda?

0: I think I know, but let me push this button and see.
1: It's time for America's favorite game show, Brain Buster. And now here is the host of the show, Steve Stone.
0: All right, let's see if I can bust your brain, or are you going to win that $20 gift card to Deepwater Grill? What's going to happen? Our subject today is, well, I guess record sales is what our subject is for today. 715-682-5555. I've got my first contestant. Who am I talking to?
2: Dave.
0: Okay, so Dave, a little bit earlier this morning, I was talking to Stephen Michael Quesada. He's going to be at Bad River Casino tomorrow night. And it brought up this question. Since 1991, that's when they started keeping count of this sort of thing. What comedian has had the best-selling comedy album ever? Okay, is it A, Jeff Foxworthy, B, Adam Sandler, or C, Jim Gaffigan?
2: B?
0: B, Adam Sandler, Dave says. Yeah, that's right. And by the way, I got the yeehaw button fixed too. So you got the yeehaw.
2: Sounds great.
0: I hit it yesterday and I got the buzzer, you know?
2: Yeah. That sounds better today.
0: All right, well, I know what Dave this is, so I don't need you to stay on the line.
2: All right.
0: I got your info, and good job, and I guess I'll talk to you in about, 30 minutes or so? Something like that?
2: Probably.
0: Yeah, probably about that. All right. Thanks, Dave.
2: Yeah.
0: All right. So they started keeping records on comedy. Why they didn't keep records before that, I don't know. 1991, Adam Sandler had the best-selling ever since 1991. And so, congratulations to Dave. He got the $20 gift card. He is going to be heading to the Deepwater Grill. And Monday morning, we'll have another question and see whether I can bust your brain or make you a winner.
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Who and who are you? There's only one way to answer that question. Somebody says, who are you? You say, I'm Batman. That's what you do. Everybody's Batman when you ask that question, baby. Hey, Real Rock J96, we got a request hour coming up. We're going to talk about it in just a few.

0: Free Will. A little Rush for you. A little different than Inexpensive Mary, but nonetheless, Real Rock J96. It is Friday morning, and we've got a request hour forthcoming. And that means Friday, hey, it must be theme day. And I picked the theme yesterday. If you're not sure what it is, well, Dave knew. He got his in. Michelle knew. She got hers in. And so forth and so on. So anyway, here's the thing. We're doing, with back to school coming up, what was playing on the radio the year you became a senior in high school, okay? So that's the theme. Do a little research, come up with a song, send it to the J96 Facebook page by clicking the message button, or your other option, wait and call me after 9 o'clock.
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0: Civilian run databases put the number 10 times higher.
1: And that's correspondent Ben Thomas. The United Arab Emirates blames Iran for drone attacks on two tankers operated by a state-owned oil company as they move through the Strait of Hormuz. No casualties, but it does underscore the dangers faced by vessels as they seek to navigate the international waterway, which, according to former Trump National Security Advisor K.T. McFarland, is becoming increasingly less important.
2: So what has President Trump done? Other presidents have tried to ameliorate Iran or jolly Iran or let them do what they wanted or thought they could charm them out of it. But what President Reagan and what President Trump has done is said, I'll just make the Strait of Hormuz irrelevant. The Strait's irrelevant now. Why? The countries in the region are no longer afraid of Iran. They're getting their oil to market by pipeline. And as every day goes on, more pipelines are built and fortified, so more and more oil will move by pipeline. The UAE already moves 85% of its oil by pipeline.
1: K.T. McFarland speaking with the Salem Radio Network. Watching Wall Street this hour ahead of the opening bell, Dow futures are down 70 points. The Nasdaq futures, 82 points higher. More on these stories at townhall.com.
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8: All right, here we go. 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Nappas, you pick them, I play them. 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The summer before your senior year, it's back to school time. 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

0: Cinderella and Shake Me for Craig this morning. That was playing on the radio the summer before he became a senior in high school. That is our theme for today. Now, as you pick them, I play them. What was on the radio the year you were becoming a senior in high school? That's the question, and we're going to answer it musically as we continue with Napa's You Pick 'Em, I Play 'Em.
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5: 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Think back to when you were getting ready to be a senior in high school, your final summer as a kid, basically. What was playing on the radio? That's the question.

0: Hands down, playing on the radio when Nick was getting ready to become a senior in high school. So that age is Nick, right? Real Rock, J96, Napa's You Pick 'Em, I Play 'Em. Our theme for today is, well, what was playing on the radio the year you were about to become a senior? Your final summer before, real life or college, which I guess isn't really, well, it kind of is. But anyway, so that's the theme, and unfortunately, if you haven't already got your song in, I'm all filled up for today.
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0: J96 Nappers. You pick them, I play them. Ah, man, we've had some great songs. Got a couple more to go to wrap up the hour. We're going to wrap up the week. And I just want to remind you this afternoon from noon until 3, come on out. Marthaler Honda Toyota going to be there broadcasting live. We got food. We got ice cream. We got prizes. We got all kinds of stuff going on. So we want to see you there, okay? And then tomorrow from 10 to 12. That's right, 10 to 12. I got to get my times right here. Going to be in the parking lot of, where am I going to be? 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So that's going on, too. Two chances to come out and say hi, okay? 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
0: All right, time for me to toddle on out of here. You guys can stick around. Kara will keep you busy. And I'll see you this afternoon at Marthaler and in the morning, Monday, 6 a.m. sharp.

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0: 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I'm Kara. You know, I've said it before. Free is my favorite four-letter word beginning with an F. Well, maybe it's number two. Number one four-letter word beginning with an F, in my opinion, is food.
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15: Heartland Weather.
16: With the J96 forecast, I'm meteorologist Jennifer Wojcicki from the Weatherology Weather Center. Sunshine mixed with clouds at times today, with daytime highs approaching 77. Northeasterly winds 8 to 15 miles per hour. Lows of aloft around 60. Tonight, partly cloudy skies. Mainly cloudy. Tomorrow, slight chance of rain showers, 78. For J96, I'm meteorologist Jennifer Wojcicki. Currently, 72.
17: The construction for Line 5 is underway, and the rumor is that the construction is also on schedule. Is this true, Julie?
18: You heard it right, Tammy. The good news is that construction is going well. Crews are nearly done clearing and grading the route, and they continue doing work like horizontal directional drilling, HDDs, and bores, stringing pipe, welding, coating, ditching, lowering pipe, and backfilling. HDD is a specialized construction method used to install pipes deep underground beneath roads,

0: rivers, streams, and wetlands in a way that reduces surface disruption. 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

0: Skynyrd right there. I'm Kara. I got no plans this weekend. Zero. Zilch. Nada. And you know what? I'm fine with that. And as it turns out, tomorrow is National Relaxation Day. That's all I'm doing.
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0: No more seeing Kiss live? I guess that's the case. I can't believe it, honestly. They really finally did their final tour after like a couple of decades of it being their final tour. 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
3: With the J96 forecast, I'm meteorologist Jennifer Wojcicki from the Weatherology Weather Center. Sunshine mixed with clouds at times today, with daytime highs approaching 77. Northeasterly winds 8 to 15 miles per hour. Lows of aloft around 60. Tonight, partly cloudy skies. Mainly cloudy. Tomorrow, slight chance of rain showers, 78. For J96, I'm meteorologist Jennifer Wojcicki. Currently, 72.
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0: 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Let me get to the point. You're going to hear that song soon. The Stones first, next.
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13: Heartland Weather.
14: With the J96 forecast, I'm meteorologist Jennifer Wojcicki from the Weatherology Weather Center. Sunshine mixed with clouds at times today, with daytime highs approaching 77. Northeasterly winds 8 to 15 miles per hour. Lows of aloft around 60. Tonight, partly cloudy skies. Mainly cloudy. Tomorrow, slight chance of rain showers, 78. For J96, I'm meteorologist Jennifer Wojcicki. Right now, it's 75 degrees.
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0: there's the cars right there. Seeing Rush not once but twice just made my year. I'm so happy. Didn't make my bank account. Not happy about how much money I spent, but I'm glad I bought the ticket to the second Rush show. Otherwise, I never would have heard them do The Trees live. 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

0: 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Song number one is the song that was playing on my radio during my first speeding ticket. 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
1: News this hour at Town Hall. I'm Bob Agnew in Washington. Retail sales slipped 0.6% last month. That was the biggest drop since May of 2025. Analysts say it's likely tied to the fact that government tax refund money dried up for many would-be shoppers. There had been a notable bump in spending in both April and May. That's when those tax refunds came in to people's accounts. Gas prices ticked up again overnight. AAA says prices rose to $4.08 a gallon nationwide on average. That was up from $3.85 a month ago. And, of course, is tied to ongoing stress and tension related to the war with Iran. Willie Nelson reports vandals have struck another major memorial in the nation's capital.
2: President Trump says the World War II memorial was hit by spray painting vandals. The president called it a deep insult to the American heroes who died in the war. Trump noted this follows earlier vandalism at the reflecting pool and said authorities are on the trail of those responsible. Willie Nelson, Washington.
1: On Wall Street, it's a down session right now all across the board. The Dow is struggling. It's off by 166 points. The S&P 500 down about 22, and the NASDAQ down 147. Japan today dealing with record flooding. It's blamed for at least four deaths east of Tokyo. Heavy rains have forced people from their homes while leaving thousands stranded at one major airport. More wildfires, meanwhile, are breaking out amid an ongoing heat wave in Europe. More from Charles de la Desma.
3: All 1,800 residents of the village of Gehr in Germany's North Rhine-Westphalia state have been evacuated after a wildfire in a nearby forest threatened to reach their homes. And in Croatia, 14 people have been hospitalized, of whom seven remain in life-threatening condition early Friday from a fire that raged overnight by the coastal town of Omis, forcing more than 1,000 people to evacuate their homes. And in Spain, historical artifacts have been swiftly removed from the monastery of San Juan de la Pena and taken for safekeeping as a wildfire advances on the site. I'm Charles Tillethesma.
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1: 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I'm Raymond Newpert. Funeral services today for a man fatally shot by Madison police. Bob Haig has more.
2: A Wisconsin DOJ investigation into the July 22nd police shooting of 38-year-old Corey Ruiz is ongoing. His funeral will be held at 11 at Madison's Fountain of Life Church. Reverend Al Sharpton will deliver the eulogy, and civil rights attorney Ben Crump, representing the Ruiz family, will deliver a call to justice. Ruiz was shot during a struggle with four officers who were attempting to arrest him in a busy Near East Side intersection.
1: Posed primary questions about Wisconsin's premier political poll. Milwaukee County Executive Dave Crowley narrowly defeating high-polling Francesca Hong in Tuesday night's Democratic primary for governor. Poll director Charles Franklin says they did correctly place Hong's support at around 39%, while the undecideds all went for Crowley. I'm Raymond Newpert. This is Wisconsin Radio Network.
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9: 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I'm telling you, beautiful view, okay? And here we are right on Highway 2. And you couldn't ask for a better day to be sitting outside enjoying the weather and enjoying good company like the folks here at Marthaler. These are your friends. These are your neighbors. This is the people down the street. And you wave at them, but you now have the opportunity to come and see them at work and find out all about this incredible business and the business that they do. And what a selection of vehicles. I got to tell you, if I had won the lottery, of course, I would have had to have bought a ticket. But I could just walk down the lot and say, I'll take this one, I'll take that one, I'll take this one. But, well, I didn't win the lottery. But you can still get a great deal right now on a vehicle, part of the customer appreciation days. It's Marthaler Honda Toyota.

0: And we are going to be here until 3 o'clock this afternoon. The event is going on today all day long. Come on down, grab some food, say hi.
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0: There's the Eagles right there. I'm Kara. No heartache tonight. Not if you're single and loving it. That's the good thing about not having a boyfriend or a girlfriend. There's no one breaking your heart. You know, it's interesting because that last relationship I had, he was so concerned I was going to break his heart, and then he did it to me. Ah, go figure. Yeah, that's why I like being single. I got my cat. I'll be fine.
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Sticks on Real Rock J96. Hey, Steve Stone, it is a beautiful Friday afternoon, and I am at Marthaler Honda Toyota. So here's the deal. Here's what we got going on. Inside the building, we have hot dogs and brats, and outside here, we just fired up like a Blackstone-type grill, and we're going to start cooking up some burgers. 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

0: Taking a stroll with Lou Reed. This is Kara. Actually, I'm going for walks again. Months after my foot broke, I think I'm finally back at it. I actually hit the gym yesterday morning, so that was exciting. Early in the morning, too. Yeah, before work. That's pretty cool when you have that much energy when you wake up. Did not wake up that energetic today, mind you.
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4: With the J96 forecast, I'm meteorologist Jennifer Wojcicki from the Weatherology Weather Center. A mix of clouds and sun this afternoon with daytime highs approaching 77. Northeast winds 10 to 15 miles per hour. Lows around 60 tonight. Mainly cloudy skies. Tomorrow, slight chance of rain showers. Highs around 78. For J96, I'm meteorologist Jennifer Wojcicki. Currently 77.
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Right on Highway 2 in Ashland. Come on down. We're serving up hot dogs, brats, and Shannon is cooking up burgers. 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We're here till 3 o'clock this afternoon. 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

0: Hey, Miller right there. I'm Kara. The cool thing about seeing Foo Fighters on tour, for one thing, it's a great show. You'll love it if you go. But you get to see two members of Nirvana on stage. Think about that. Nirvana begins a long set next.
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Come on down and say hi. And, well, Shannon is learning how to grill, so we're working on that as well. It's all happening today, Marthaler Honda Toyota. Come see us, Steve Stone, J96.

0: TO right there. I'm Kara. You probably wish you don't remember, but do you remember Baby Shark, the kid that was in that video? Believe it or not, that kid is now 17. I hope he doesn't sing that song anymore.
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2: Weather. With the J96 forecast, I'm meteorologist Jennifer Wojcicki from the Weatherology Weather Center. A mix of clouds and sun this afternoon with highs around 77. Northeasterly winds 10 to 15 miles per hour. Lows dip down to about 62. Tonight, partly cloudy. Cloudy skies tomorrow, chance for showers, 78. For J96, I'm meteorologist Jennifer Wojcicki. Currently, 77.
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Hey, it's Real Rock J96. I'm Steve Stone. We are live at Marthaler Honda Toyota. And what are we doing? Well, it's Customer Appreciation Day. We got the grill going here. We've got hot dogs cooking. We've got burgers cooking. We've got chips for you. We'll get you something to drink, too. Inside the building, they've got some bratwursts. 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So you start off outside here, get your burger, get your hot dog, head inside, get your dessert. And it is also a great chance to meet everybody at Marthaler. Say hi, find out about what they have to offer you. Register for some prizes. They've got some great prizes they're going to be giving away, okay? And while you're here during Customer Appreciation Days, make sure you ask about the specials that they have in the service department and elsewhere. They got things going on, and it's an opportunity for you to learn about everything that's happening at Marthaler. And you're saying, well, I'm not shopping for a car right now. Well, that's okay. You can come by anyway, enjoy a burger, meet the folks here at Marthaler, then the next time your car shopping, you know somebody in the business, right? That's an important thing. All right. And Marthaler, all right, here they are, right on Route 2, right on Highway 2. Easy to find. And again, we all have had the challenge of getting out on Highway 2, right? Certain places, well, good visibility here. You know, you don't have any issues with that as well. Come on by, grab something to eat, meet the folks, check out everything going on. It's Marthaler Honda Toyota Customer Appreciation Days. We'll be here till 3 o'clock this afternoon. I hope to see you here.

0: 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Aerosmith, though, is going to try. Next.
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Smith on your Friday afternoon. It's Real Rock J96. I'm Steve Stone. We are broadcasting live from Marthaler Honda Toyota. Got the grill going here. We added brats to the grill, by the way. So now we have hot dogs, we have brats, and we have burgers. We're serving them up underneath the big white tent here. Got tables all set up. Got chips for you. And then when you're all done, go inside, get some of that Tetner's ice cream. Oh, hey, that's a whole meal for you. And all you have to do is drop by and enjoy the atmosphere and the folks here at Marthaler Honda Toyota. It is their customer appreciation day going on today. We're here till 3 o'clock this afternoon. So come on down, grab something to eat and find out about the specials that they have running. And also you can register for some prizes they're going to be giving away too. Okay. That is all happening here

Marthaler Honda Toyota. It's right on the Highway 2, Ashland. You can't miss it. And we'll see. What else do I want to talk about? I want to talk just a moment about the service department, okay? And the fact that you may not think, okay, well, geez, you know, I need an oil change. You may not think that it's something that that you want to do anymore, right? I'm there. I don't want to crawl underneath the car anymore. They've got a special running right now for slightly under $60. They can get you a oil change for your vehicle with the synthetic oil. That's the good stuff now, by the way, the synthetic stuff. That's what you want to have. You want to have the synthetic stuff, okay? So come on down. Check it out. It is Marthaler Honda Toyota. Again, till 3 o'clock this afternoon. And for J96, I'm Steve Stone.

0: Green Day. I'm Kara. If you're a fan of Green Day, you got to see the movie Nimrods in the theaters now. I think today's the day it came out. About the early days of Green Day when they basically lived in a van. And it's a comedy. And I guess it's got a pretty cool cast. I know I want to see it. Big set starts with Zeppelin. Have a great weekend.
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11: With the J96 forecast, I'm meteorologist Jennifer Wojcicki from the Weatherology Weather Center. A mix of clouds and sun this afternoon with highs around 77. Northeasterly winds 10 to 15 miles per hour. Lows dip down to about 62. Tonight, partly cloudy. Cloudy skies tomorrow, chance for showers 78. For J96, I'm meteorologist Jennifer Wojcicki. Currently 77.
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I don't know what your plans are, but you should be joining us. 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I think it's her. 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It's the wind or the grill. I think it's her. But that's another thing altogether. And let's see what else we got. Chips for you. We've got some water here for you inside. There's ice cream as well. 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It's going through, by the way, till the 22nd. So I was doing a little perusing, and I ran into this, and this is pretty cool. 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Now, normally, that's like a $30 charge, okay? So $10 tire rotation after an oil change, of course it makes sense to do that. How about this? If you got a military ID with you, get a 10% discount in the service department. How about that? 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And I really like this

this is huge. And if you know anything about taking good care of your car and good care, getting the gas mileage and getting the most out of your tires, tire rotation is a major, major thing in the lifetime of those tires. And if you buy a car here at Marth Oiler, did you know they will rotate the tires on that car free for life? 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Customer Appreciation Days, there is a reason that Marth Oiler has been here as long as they have been here, and taking care of the people in the Ashland area. 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It is Customer Appreciation Days. We're here till 3 o'clock this afternoon. And make sure you go inside, register for some prizes as well. And for J96, I'm Steve Stone.

0: Alice Cooper's late 80s hit right there in Poison. That's what it is, folks. Hey, coming up, we'll have a look at rock and roll history. Your almanac for the 14th of August is on the way, plus music from Skynyrd and Fleetwood Mac.
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0: Fleetwood Mac getting us going on a Friday. We've got about a half an hour left in our day here, but you can still come by Marthaler Honda Toyota. Why? It's Customer Appreciation Day is going on through the 22nd. They've got, we've got the grill going, hot dogs. I don't know if there's any brats left or not. People were picking them off. We got burgers going here, and there's Tetner's ice cream inside. Tetner's, I should say. And then at the same time, you can register for some prizes they're going to be giving away. That is going on inside the building. Outside here, we're just cooking up food and enjoying. God, what a beautiful day. It is so nice. A little breezy, perhaps, but not bad. Okay, and helps keep things cooled off. Customer appreciation, and, you know, here's the thing you may not know about Marthaler. Pretty much across the board, they have been awarded many, many times awards from Toyota and from Honda for customer service and taking care of their customers. And so they do appreciate their customers, so they asked us to come out here, invite you to come in. If you're not a customer, if you've never done business with them, it's an opportunity to meet them and find out what they can do for you. If you're not in the market for a vehicle right now, maybe you're needing some service. 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And I don't know if the parts department has any specials going or not, but I bet they do. I'd almost bet they do. But this is all about you and all about meeting the folks here at Marthaler Honda Toyota. Highway 2 in Ashland, you can't miss it. If you do, well, you probably shouldn't be driving because you can't see very well. And just a great group of people. I appreciate the fact that they had us out here. We're going to be doing one more broadcast before we wrap up, but you got time to get out here till 3 o'clock and get some of Shannon's cooking. See how she did on the burgers and stuff like that. All of it going on today. Marthaler, Honda, Toyota. Actually, the Customer Appreciation Day is through the 22nd. And I'm Steve Stone for Real Rock, J96.
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0: drummer Artemis Pyle will be hitting the road here in late August. He is the last surviving member of Lynyrd Skynyrd that was in that plane crash back in 77. Skynyrd on the Greg Stone Show taking a quick look at rock and roll history on this 14th of August. It happened on this day in 70. Stephen Stills arrested at a La Jolla, California hotel and charged with cocaine possession. Man, those old school guys partied hard. In 71, The Who released their fifth studio album, Who's Next? Same year, Rod Stewart released Maggie May, became his breakthrough single here in the States. It would go to number one. And it was on this day in 95, the Foo Fighters made their network television debut on The Late Show with David Letterman when they performed their new single, This Is The Call. And it was on this day in 2002, while on tour with Ozzy and Ozfest, Drowning Pool singer Dave Williams found dead on the band's bus. Drugs were suspected at first, but the 30-year-old actually died from a heart problem. David Crosby, born on this day in 1941. If it's your birthday, that's who you shared with. And that's a quick look at it, folks. Your Rock and Roll Almanac for the 14th of August.
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It's Real Rock J96. I'm Steve Stone. 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It is Customer Appreciation Days. The Customer Appreciation Day is going on through the 22nd. And we're going to be pulling out of here about 3 o'clock, but the grill is still going to be on. The burgers are still going to be cooking. The hot dogs are going to be going. The brats are going to be going. You can still drop by and grab that. We've got ice cream inside. And while you're inside, make sure you register for all of the prizes that they're going to be giving away as well. Customer Appreciation Days and Marthaler definitely appreciates their customers. They appreciate everybody. Now, here's the thing. You're saying, okay, but I'm not one of their customers, so I don't qualify. Well, here's the thing. It is an opportunity to meet everybody here and find out what they have to offer. Maybe when you're doing some car shopping, you're in that mode, you'll think of them and come in and give them a chance to win your business. I don't know whether you've ever spent any time on the car dealer websites, but quite often on car dealer websites, they'll show you the price of the car but you have no idea what the payment is going to be. I love that Marthaler does this. They will show you on their website, here is the value of the car. Here's what the car is going to sell for. And based upon this number of months and this interest rate, this is what your payment's going to be. Nobody does that, okay? So, and that it makes car shopping easy. So rather than taking your time and running around to different places, looking around and trying to negotiate this deal, negotiate that deal, you got a good starting spot. You walk in and you talk to the folks here at Marthaler and they get you hooked up. Now, when I say they get you hooked up, I personally don't speak from experience, but Shannon that is here just recently purchased a vehicle from Marthaler. And it all came about because of the fact that it was either make some changes with what she was doing with her car or get something different. And she decided to get something different. She came in, they worked, got her the payment that she needed to get the vehicle that she wanted to have. That's what a car dealer is supposed to do. Now, a lot of them don't do that. They got this car on special and they got this one that they want to sell you, but Marthaler doesn't do business like that. They really do put the customer first. So Customer Appreciation Days going on through the 22nd. Come on down, grab something to eat, meet them, grab some ice cream, and register for the prizes. We are actually going to be back here next Friday. We're going to put Shannon back on the grill and see if she can do a better job next time. For now, I'm Steve Stone, Real Rock J96.

0: Austin. Nice contribution to the Friday soundtrack, don't you think? Hey, it's Greg Stone coming up. We'll bust out the word of the day and the daily haircut. That's all coming up next hour. Plus, along the way, you know what happens here, folks. That's right. The world's greatest classic rock is on the way.
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5: With the J96 forecast, I'm meteorologist Jennifer Wojcicki from the Weatherology Weather Center. Sunshine mixed with clouds at times this afternoon, with daytime highs approaching 79. Northeast winds 10 to 15 miles per hour. Partly cloudy tonight, lows dip down to about 62. Chance for showers tomorrow, high of 78, cloudy. For J96, I'm meteorologist Jennifer Wojcicki. Currently, it's 79 degrees.
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On this day in 1994, Carlos Santana and his band Santana play Woodstock 94, just a couple of days shy of the actual 25th anniversary of their performance at the original Woodstock. We celebrate that with some

0: wonder what Super Tramp's superpower would be. Craig Stone, I always wondered that. Hey, I've got the Daily Haircut on the way. A band out of Gainesville, Florida. We're going back. I think it's 82 for this track. How's that sound? That's coming up here shortly on the Greg Stone Show, part of your Friday soundtrack along with The Who.
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3: With the J96 forecast, I'm meteorologist Jennifer Wojcicki from the Weatherology Weather Center. Sunshine mixed with clouds at times this afternoon, with daytime highs approaching 79. Northeast winds 10 to 15 miles per hour. Partly cloudy tonight, lows dip down to about 62. Chance for showers tomorrow, high of 78, cloudy. For J96, I'm meteorologist Jennifer Wojcicki, currently 79.
4: 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Julie?
5: I've got a number for you, Tammy. 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

0: Remember that classic hair track right there? That takes us back to 82, a rock and roll party in the streets out of Gainesville, Florida. That's Axe on the Daily Haircut. Got a suggestion for us? We'd love to hear from you. 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

0: classic AC/DC. It's Greg Stone. Saw them a couple weeks ago in the Mile High City, and they rocked. Brian Johnson, what is he, almost 80, 79 years old. Angus is 71. They get a B+, A-. Angus, phenomenal. The guitar solo was ridiculous. Love that dude. It's Greg Stone, and what do we got coming up? The word of the day. Oh, matter of fact, it's time for the word of the day. Let's play.
1: English, do you speak it?
0: Yes, I do. Today's word of the day is...
2: vacuous.
0: Vacuous is an adjective. Do you know what that means? If you don't, you might... you might be vacuous. I don't even know what that means. We'll come back here in just a few moments. I'll use it in a sentence and amaze everybody. If you already know it, say it out loud. We'll check your work.
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3: With the J96 forecast, I'm meteorologist Jennifer Wojcicki from the Weatherology Weather Center. Sunshine mixed with clouds at times this afternoon, with daytime highs approaching 79. Northeast winds 10 to 15 miles per hour. Partly cloudy tonight, lows dip down to about 62. Chance for showers tomorrow, high of 78, cloudy. For J96, I'm meteorologist Jennifer Wojcicki. Currently 79.
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0: I guess today is National Tattoo Removal Day. I guess it needs a special day. We'll talk about that coming up here in just a few moments. That's the funny, by the way, in about 25 as we wrap up the word of the day.
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2: Vacuous.
0: Vacuous is a word indicating a lack of thought, intelligence, or substance. Despite a lengthy advertising campaign pitching the film as a masterwork, critics ultimately assailed it as dull and filled with self-important characters spouting vacuous platitudes. That's the official sentence from Webster. Vacuous. Lack of thought, intelligence, or substance. You, my friend. We'll get back to the rock. On the Greg Stone Show as your Friday soundtrack continues with Cheap Trick.

0: I can't tell if he cares or not. That's Phil Collins on the Craig Stone Show. Hey, coming up, I got that funny for you. Plus, epic number one from the Stones, and we'll also hear from Nirvana. That's next on your Friday soundtrack.
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0: With the J96 forecast, I'm meteorologist Jennifer Wojcicki from the Weatherology Weather Center. Partly cloudy tonight with a low of 62. Winds out of the northeast, 5 to 10 miles per hour. Chance of rain showers tomorrow, 78. Overcast skies. Chance of rain showers tomorrow night, lows dip down to about 61. Cloudy. For J96, I'm meteorologist Jennifer Wojcicki. Currently, it's 75 degrees.
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0: Number one hit for the Stones and can't get no satisfaction on the Greg Stone program. Happy Friday. Time to put a smile on that face if you're suffering from, I don't know, I wish this day was over disease. Well, we've got something for you. Here's Jeff Caldwell on this National Tattoo Removal Day, talking about electricians and tattoos.
1: Oh, the scientists, they're so ambitious. Now they're working on the smart grid. Going to make our electrical system more reliable and efficient with digital technology. How about you put more outlets at the airport so we can charge our phones? What's more relaxing before a flight than racing through the terminal like Mad Max in search of scarce power sources? I'm not optimistic about this smart grid. There's an electrician on my street. His logo is a big hand holding a lightning bolt. I'm pretty sure experienced electricians try to avoid this situation. Right on the bear skin. That's gotta smart. I hope he's well compensated for his trouble. I saw a young woman recently. She had a guy's name tattooed across the back of her neck. I guess it didn't work out. Instead of having it removed, she just tattooed a black line through his name. Yeah. Kind of looks like a to-do list.
0: Jeff Caldwell, that is our shot of funny this afternoon. Give me a few moments and we'll get back to the rock with some Motley.
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0: not sure if you've seen this yet or not, but I'm not sure this is what the culinary world needed. But KFC and Oreo have collaborated to create a fried chicken cookie. The cookie has the typical Oreo chocolate wafer, but it isn't fried directly. Instead, the cream inside is 11 herbs and spices flavored. There's no actual chicken. Sadly, you can't get this crazy mashup in the U.S. For some reason, it's only available in China. As a part of Oreo's Playful Time travel collection, they also have a retro popcorn-flavored Oreo. Stop! Stop! The Colonel is rolling over in his grave. I've never gone, wow, you know what this chicken needs? We'll come back to The Rock with some Pearl Jam.
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1: Weather. With the J96 forecast, I'm meteorologist Jennifer Wojcicki from the Weatherology Weather Center. Partly cloudy tonight with a low of 62. Winds out of the northeast, 5 to 10 miles per hour. Chance of rain showers tomorrow, 78. Overcast skies. Chance of rain showers tomorrow night, lows dip down to about 61. Cloudy. For J96, I'm meteorologist Jennifer Wojcicki. Currently, it's 75 degrees.
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1: News this hour from Town Hall, I'm Keith Peters in Washington. Jamie McDonald, U.S. Attorney for the Southern District of New York, tells reporters that Luigi Mangione pleaded guilty to federal stalking charges in the 2024 killing of UnitedHealthcare CEO Brian Thompson.
2: At 6:45 on a December morning, Luigi Mangione stalked and murdered Brian Thompson in cold blood on a public sidewalk in Midtown Manhattan. Just a few moments ago, Mangione pled guilty to his heinous act. This was not a spontaneous act of violence. It was deliberate, calculated, and premeditated.
1: Mangione's state trial is due to begin next month, but following today's plea, his lawyers filed a motion to dismiss state murder and weapons charges on double jeopardy grounds. Authorities are investigating an act of vandalism at a memorial on the National Mall.
3: The World War II memorial on the National Mall has been vandalized with bubbles filling a fountain and the words "clean hands dirty" followed by a dollar sign written in red paint. President Trump called the people responsible animals in a post on Truth Social, saying there can be no greater insult to those American heroes who died in World War II. The U.S. Park Police are now investigating Thursday's vandalism. The incident comes after a botched repair job earlier this year left the nearby Lincoln Memorial reflecting pool with peeling blue sealant and green algae. Trump blamed the issues on vandalism without providing evidence. Marcela Sanchez, Washington.
1: On Wall Street today, the Dow Jones Industrial Average down by 107 points, the Nasdaq dropping 73, with the S&P 500 index lower by 13, oil near $83 a barrel. More at townhall.com.
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0: Funeral services were held Friday for a man fatally shot by Madison police. A Wisconsin DOJ investigation into the July 22nd police shooting of 38-year-old Corey Ruiz is ongoing. The Wisconsin State Fair enters its final weekend, and the State Fair's Blue Ribbon Livestock Auction raised more than $405,000 this year to support young exhibitors and youth agricultural programs statewide. And the Wisconsin Department of Health Services and county public health agencies continue to investigate a measles outbreak in Iowa and Lafayette counties. DHS is working with local public health agencies to identify and interview people who may have been exposed to try to limit the spread of the outbreak. Wisconsin Radio Network.
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4: Heartland Weather. With the J96 forecast, I'm meteorologist Jennifer Wojcicki from the Weatherology Weather Center. Partly cloudy tonight with a low of 62. Winds out of the northeast, 5 to 10 miles per hour. Chance of rain showers tomorrow, 78. Overcast skies. Chance of rain showers tomorrow night, lows dip down to about 61. Cloudy. For J96, I'm meteorologist Jennifer Wojcicki. Right now, it's 75 degrees.
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9: Hit after hit after hit.

got the game coming up this hour. Stone Cold Fact or a bunch of Stony Baloney. I make a statement. You agree or disagree. And in this case, we say Stone Cold Fact or Stony Baloney. Simple, easy. And what do you win? The satisfaction of knowing that you're a good

0: right, people of Earth, it's time to play the game Stone Cold Fact or a Bunch of Stony Baloney. Are you ready for today's statement? Yes. There are more tigers in Americans' backyards and zoos than in the wild. There are more tigers, rawr, here in the United States in people's backyards and zoos than are in the wild. Stone Cold Fact, or is that a bunch of Stony Baloney? Your answer's coming up. Plus a classic David Bowie and a deep track from Guns N' Roses.
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0: BTO on the Greg Stone Show as we wrap up Stone Cold Fact or a bunch of stony baloney that there are more tigers in American backyards and zoos than there are in the wild. That, sadly, is a Stone Cold Fact. There's some 5,000 to 7,000 captive tigers in the United States. More than the 4,500 to 5,500 tigers that remain in the wild worldwide. Only about 6% of these big cats live in accredited zoos. The rest reside in private backyards, roadside attractions, and unregulated facilities. It's a problem. Can you imagine if things went south and these 5,000 to 6,000 tigers released in the United States just wandering plains of Texas, right? Up in Montana. Watch out for those snow tigers. It's Greg Stone. We'll get back to the rock here in just a few moments.
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1: Weather. With the J96 forecast, I'm meteorologist Jennifer Wojcicki from the Weatherology Weather Center. Partly cloudy tonight with a low of 62. Winds out of the northeast, 5 to 10 miles per hour. Chance of rain showers tomorrow, 78. Overcast skies. Chance of rain showers tomorrow night, lows dip down to about 61. Cloudy. For J96, I'm meteorologist Jennifer Wojcicki. Right now, it's 75 degrees.
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0: Bush on the program, part of the Friday soundtrack, as we get ready to travel to Missouri. That's right, folks. That's where we're headed today to meet this person under the influence in the neighborhood. Imagine that. Somebody under the influence on this bit. plus great music on the way from Joan Jett. We'll hear from Priest. I've got Def Leppard in there as well, and it's all next.
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I've got some cowbell coming up. Somebody said, you know, I'm feeling a little depressed, Greg. I need some cowbell, so we're going to bust out some cowbell for you right after this tune from Priest. They are in the studio working on new material. Rob wasn't supposed to tell people, but that's what's going down. And we've got to go to Missouri to meet this dude.

0: classic Toto, part of the Friday soundtrack as we travel to Missouri. I'm not sure how these guys, I'm assuming they're young adults. I don't know how these guys were able to just buy a ticket to the bouncy house.
1: Oh, who are the people in your neighborhood? People that you meet each day.
0: 30-year-old dude in Missouri named Don Darian arrested last Friday night after he and another person found passed out at Tiger Bounce, a kid's place to play. A 30-year-old man with no kids, and they let him in there. They were both in a bouncy house when they were found, both unconscious for about 20 minutes. Nobody was injured, but they were super high. Police allegedly found Xanax in Don Darian's vehicle and the driver's side door. He initially said that the pills were his friends. Of course, that's what you say when you're a drug addict. That's not mine. That's my friend's. I loaned my car to him. But later admitted, he fessed up that they were his, but had a prescription. Unclear how they...

0: unclear how they got them to come to, but I guess they were stumbling when they left the bouncy house. No update on their condition, so we assume they're fine. At the time, there were no children in that particular bouncy house, but the question is, how does a 30-year-old man without kids get a ticket to this? Don Darien charged with felony possession of a controlled substance, obviously not a prescription. It's unclear what charges the friend is facing, but they're in trouble. Like, you know, whatever happened to just parking the car by a river? Just laying around. Backyard, maybe. Front of the TV. Let's go to the bouncy house where a bunch of kids are. We'll never get caught. Here, take the Xanax. Just some folks in the neighborhood.
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7: With the J96 forecast, I'm meteorologist Jennifer Wojcicki from the Weatherology Weather Center. Partly cloudy tonight with a low of 62. Winds out of the northeast, 5 to 10 miles per hour. Chance of rain showers tomorrow, 78. Overcast skies. Chance of rain showers tomorrow night, lows dip down to about 61. Cloudy. For J96, I'm meteorologist Jennifer Wojcicki. Right now, it's 73 degrees.
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0: Keith Moon thought that Paul McCartney was a pretty good drummer. He asked Paul when this song came out, Band on the Run. He goes, who's playing drums on that track? And Paul said, that's me. He went, oh, hey, that's pretty damn good. Paul McCartney and Wings and Band on the Run. It's Greg Stone. Happy Friday. The party's not over, folks. Def Leppard and the Scorpions grace us next.
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0: Just a quick shout out to everybody. Thanks for being here. I appreciate you. And as we kick off your weekend, that's right, same stony time, same stony place.
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5: With the J96 forecast, I'm meteorologist Jennifer Wojcicki from the Weatherology Weather Center. Partly cloudy tonight with a low of 62. Winds out of the northeast, 5 to 10 miles per hour. Chance of rain showers tomorrow, 78. Overcast skies. Chance of rain showers tomorrow night, lows dip down to about 61. Cloudy. For J96, I'm meteorologist Jennifer Wojcicki. Right now, it's 73 degrees.
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